0: Drink some margaritas by swinging blue lights. Listen to the mariachi play at midnight. Are you with me? Are you with me?
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3: 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Holla at her.
4: I got one question. 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

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It's harder, way harder to deal with the eyes of someone who wants me to downsize. Harder and harder is screaming at my name, as if you want me to step out the line past the game.

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2: Hey, ma'am, it's not gonna work. 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

I find in sight fundamental movement. So when it's black, this insomniac, take an original tack, keep the beast in my nature under ceaseless attack. 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I can't get no sleep.